I put on my jewelry just to see my off. Fingers on his boat, like I'm about to tell him cough. Wait, hold on, holiday. 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You gotta get that wet first. You gotta prep them for shit like that. Bring that shit back. Bring that shit back. I put on my jewelry just to go out.

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Dr. Dre, don't just stand there, operate. 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

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We are flowing through the airwaves on CIUR.

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0: my name was Saddam. 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
0: Pop that, make that money. 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

0: 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And we are flowing through the airwaves on CIUR.
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1: Why?
0: Cause doggies on the gang. 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
1: You know, Missy still super duper, but Prince couldn't get me change my name. 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
5: Well, hello, Manitoba, and a very pleasant good morning to you. Welcome to the NCIFM Saturday Morning Mini Looney Pot and Blackout Bingo, and a special good morning to all of the listeners on our cousin station, ZB1047, in the Winnipeg area. My name is Garth Hilderman. I'm your bingo caller for this morning's games. We will start by playing the Solid Diamond Mini Looney Pot Bingo game before we carry on to the Full House or Blackout game. During the Mini Looney Pot Bingo, we play for the Solid Diamond. That's the shaded portion of your card. If you were to look at your card right now, you would notice that the shaded portion is the one middle B, the three middle I's, all of the N's, the three middle G's, and the one middle O. Five numbers have been drawn out prior to the start of this morning's game. If you want to win the Looney Pot, you're going to have to complete your solid diamond pattern with the last number that you need being one of those five mini Looney numbers that will be announced shortly. If you as a bingo player complete your solid diamond pattern without winning on a mini Looney number, you will instead be awarded the consolation prize. Mini Looney Pot game is then closed and the accumulated Looney Pot carried over to the next bingo event. That is next Saturday. The second game, our blackout game, it is not eligible for the mini Looney Pot prize. Just as a reminder, be sure to check the date on your bingo cards. Your card should have today's date on it. Today is May 23rd, 2026. That's going to be stamped right on there. Also, color of your card should be orange. Right now, what you need to do is grab a pen or pencil so you can mark down what the five mini Looney numbers are. And they are as follows. Under the B, 12. Under the I, 27. Under the N, 35. Under the G, 46. And under the O, 61. So, again, mini Looney numbers for today. B12, that's 1-2. I-27 is 2-7. N-35, 3-5. G-46, 4-6. And O-61 is a 6 and a 1. Just as a reminder, when one of those lucky Looney numbers is called out, you will hear the call of our lucky loon, Ernie. He sounds like this. And remember, if you want to win the Mini Looney Pot jackpot, then I assume that you do, well, you will have to complete your solid diamond pattern with one of those five Mini Looney numbers that were just announced. You also have to bingo in fewer numbers than anybody else. Right now, it's time to congratulate the winners from last week's bingo games. The consolation prize on May 16, the 2026 bingo game, the long weekend bingo game, $6,500 going to Ken Yastrow out of St. Eustache. Congrats to Ken. And then we had a consolation prize on our blackout game as well. That's $1,500 split between four people. Kathy Edgar out of Winnipeg. John Hamill out of Winnipeg. Debbie Sturley from Flin Flon and Melvina Monias from Hollow Water. They each take home $375. Congratulations to all of our bingo winners. Thank you, everybody in NCI country, for playing along. This week, the Mini Looney Pot sits at $448,965. Consolation prize, $6,600. $1 from each and every card that we sell, we add that to our jackpot, which can grow up to a maximum of $500,000. Once the jackpot reaches the $500,000 mark, then $1 from each and every card that gets sold, that gets added to the next jackpot prize. Number to call if you have a bingo to report. Write this down. It's important, although I will remind you again. 204-224-2273. It is your responsibility as a bingo player to advise NCIFM that you have a bingo. You must do so no later than 12 o'clock noon on Monday, May 25. Once again, 12 noon, Monday, May 25, to call in to claim a bingo. NCI Development Corporation cannot and will not accept a report of a winning card unless reported before 12 noon, Monday, May 25. And again, that number to call to report a bingo, 204-224-2273. In the unlikely event of both radio transmission and telephone problems prior to the start of the game, purchase price of bingo cards will be refunded. If radio problems occur during the bingo broadcast, players can call for a recap of the numbers in the order in which they were called. We have a toll-free recap hotline, 1-866-677-0808. For listeners in the Thompson region, make it a local call, 204-677-0808. Telephone recap is available shortly after 11 o'clock this morning. We also have a recap on the internet, ncifm.com/bingo. Our bingo license number here on NCI is BI625. We'll be right back to fire up the bingo machine and get started with the NCIFM Mini Looney Pot and Blackout Bingo. That's coming up after these.
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10: Hello again. Welcome back to the NCIFM mini Looney Pot and eventually Blackout Bingo. Just as a reminder, before we get started, make sure you dab all of the numbers that are called out, even if they aren't in your diamond pattern. That's because we use the same set of numbers for the Blackout Bingo. Also, remember, prizes are awarded based upon whomever completes the pattern in the fewest numbers called. Right now, let's get our bingo machine up and running for today's game. Here it is. Okay. We're off to the races. We open the bingo today with G52. G52, 5-2. G5252. After that, O63. And then O69. We opened the bingo G53. We had a couple of O's follow that. It was 63 and 69. So G52, O63, O69. That's where we are. And now B8. As we play bingo on a cool and cloudy

day with perhaps some rain in a lot of places. 073 73 073 73 073 073. This cool weather, though, will not last. You're at risk of heat stroke this coming week. Here's 067. 067-67. 067-67-67. Starting Monday, across the south of the province, certainly by Tuesday, then up north by Thursday, temperatures into the 30s. Here's N43. N43. We had a kind of cold and rainy long weekend. As I came to work Tuesday morning following that long weekend, there was frost on the windshield. Here's 065-65-065-065-065. By midweek, mid-30s. N42-42. $448,965 up for grabs today, plus a dollar from every card sold. Here's N37. It is going to be hot. It is going to be sunny for the upcoming week. Even Churchill getting in on the warmer weather. Not quite as warm as further south, but mid-teens, not bad for this time of the year there. Here's B3.

How about G60? 60, G60, G60, 60, G60, G60. Away from the bay up north, like Tuduli Lake. A little bit warmer. Maybe getting into the 20s by Friday. G51. G51. And presumably with that sort of hot weather and June just around the corner, we won't see negative temperatures again for a good few months. 070. 70. 070. 70. 070. And then N45. Our 15th number today is N45. N45. None of the lucky loony numbers up yet. No eyes either, for that matter. G54. 54. G54. 54. G54. 54. And after that, N40. 40. N40. N40. 40. N40. 40. 0.

G59. Winnipeg Gold Eyes game day today, if you can make it out to Blue Cross Park. They are battling the Milwaukee Milkmen. 072 72 072 072 072 072. That was the team they faced last weekend as well, although those games being played in the Milwaukee area. Fish looking to repay the Milkmen for a sweep down south with a sweep of their own. Got out to a good start yesterday, picking up a win. Here's G47. 47 G47 47 G47 47. Gold Eyes have had a bit of a rough go in some games, giving up double-digit runs in, well, three of their last five. That's not really where you want to be. Here's B10. 1-0, B10, B10, 1-0, B10. But they picked up the win last night. And they will go for the series win today. They got another one tomorrow. B15, 1-5, B15, B15, 1-5, B15. The eyes are in the machine. I can see them. They're just not coming out yet. They're shy. 062. 62. 062. 062. 62. 062. 62. Getting closer to the end of the hockey season as Montreal attempts to win Canada's first Stanley Cup in a while. Here's B2. Number 2, B2. B2, number 2. B2. Montreal won the Professional Women's Hockey League, so that'd be kind of neat if they could double it up. B1, number 1, B1, B1, number 1, B1, $448,965 plus a dollar from every card sold. That's what you're playing for today, or the consolation prize of $6,600. Another B, it's 11, 1-1, B11, B11, 1-1. B11. Sea Bears, they played last night, picked up a win, beating the Niagara River Lions. You have to have a silly name if you're in the CEBL. N32. 3-2, N32. 3-2, N32. 3-2, N32. One middle B, you might have that. You might have all the N's. You might have the three middle G's. You might have the one middle O. No I's yet. G55. 5-5, G55. G55, 5-5. Here is our first I. Figures, I-27. 27. I-27, 2-7, I-27. Lucky loony number, but not on that one. Prize not going out the door there. And then 066. 66, 066. 066, 30th number this morning. Still need a couple eyes before we have a potential bingo. And a couple more than that before a potential blackout. Blackout prize today is $2,200 and 52 or fewer numbers.

N33. Winnipeg Blue Bombers will open up their preseason today in Saskatchewan. G56. 56. 56. 56. 56. 56. 56. 56. 56. 56. 56. 56. 56. 56. 56. 56. 56. 56. 56. 56. 56. 56. 56. 56. 56. 56. 56. 56. 56. 56. 56. 56. 56. 56. 56. 56. 56. 56. 56. 56. 56. 56. 56. 56. 56. 56. 56. 56. 56. 56. 56. 56. 56. 56. 56. 56. 56. 56. 56. 56. 56. 56. 56. 56. 56. 56. 56. 56. 56. 56. 56. 56. 56. 56. 56. 56. 56. 56. 56. 56. 56. 56. 56. 56. 56. 56. 56. 56. 56. 56. 56. 56. 56. 56. 56. 56. 56. 56. 56. 56. 56. 56. 56. 56. 56. 56. 56. 56. 56. 56. 56. 56. 56. 56. 56. 56. 56. 56. 56. 56. 56. 56. 56. 56. 56. 56. 56. 56.

and then B7. B7, number 7. B7. Sports isn't your thing. Maybe taffy is. It's taffy day. It's its own day for some reason. I-16, 16, 16, 16, 16, 16. Coming up Monday is Tap Dance Day. I-20, 20, 20, 20, 20, 20. Here we could have a possible bingo. 204-224-2273. If you have the one middle B, the three middle I's, all of the N's, the three middle G's, and the one middle O, that's the number you call. I-23, you knew they were coming, right? I-23, 23, I-23, I-23, 23, I-23. When you call in to report a bingo, you will be asked for the number that's in the free space of your card. Here's I-17, 17, I-17, 17, I-17. Somebody could now have a blackout. $2,200 and 52 or fewer numbers. We're well under that at this point. And moving away from the eyes, over to the N's with 36. 36, N36, N36, 36. N36, 36. N31, 31. N31, 31. N31, 31. It's apparently also Ken Jennings' birthday today for all you Jeopardy fans out there. 204-224-2273. If you have a bingo to report, we would like to hear from you. If you would like to separate from Canada, well, turns out you aren't alone. You might still be in the minority, but Alberta and potentially Quebec to hold a referendum or a plebiscite, an asking of the voters at large what they think should happen. Over in Alberta, they're promising to ask if a binding referendum should happen at some point. In Quebec, if the Parti Québécois wins the next election, they say they will again ask Quebecers about a sovereignty vote. One of those was narrowly defeated back in the 90s, you might remember. And probably noticed because Quebec did not leave Canada. That was the biggest indication. But separation being talked about in those provinces. Haven't heard of any big Manitoba separatist movements. I'm sure there's some out there, but not the traction in those two provinces. Both are expected to fail. The polling indicating that the people in those areas do want to stay in Canada. But the only result that counts is the one on voting day, right? Here's something that counts. Somebody called in with a valid bingo, so we turned the bingo machine off. That

0: $448,600 or $965 is safe for next week. The pot will grow. We'll find out by just how much on Monday. Now, let's turn off the bingo machine. Do a recap of the numbers called out for you. Make sure you have them all dabbed. If there was one that you missed that gave yourself a bingo, don't hesitate to give us a call. Here's the B's. 1, 2, 3, 7, 8, 10, 11, and 15. The I's, 16, 17, 20, 23, 27. For the N's, 31, 32, 33, 36, 37, 40, 42, 43, 45. For the G's, it's 47, 51, 52, 54, 55, 56, 59, 60. And the O's, 62, 63, 65, 66, 67, 69, 70, 72, and 73. So there you go. Those are all the numbers that have been called out thus far, but there's going to be more when we're back after these.
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4: 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It is your best bet. Now we're moving on to the blackout portion of our game where we use the same set of numbers from the Mini Looney Pot game and we just add on to those. Remember, the winning bingo will occur on the basis of whomever completes the pattern in the fewest numbers called. Blackout prize this week, $2,200 and 52 or fewer numbers. We've drawn out 39 numbers, so that's, you know, maybe. We'll see, right? Number to call this morning if you have a bingo, 204-224-2273. Once again, 204-224-2273 as we get the bingo machine fired back up. And we get back to the dabbing with I-29. 2-9. I-29. 2-9. I-29. I-29. 2-9. And then, 068, 68, 068, 68, 068. And after that, B13, 1-3, B13, 1-3, B13, 1-3, so the big jackpot we know isn't going today. $448,965 plus a dollar from every card sold this week, plus a dollar from every card sold next week. That'll be up for grabs on May 30. Here's I-26. 26. I-26. I-26. 26. 26. 26. 26. 26. 26. 26. 26. 26. 26. 26. 26. 26. 26. 26. 26. 26. 26. 26. 26. 26. 26. 26. 26. 26. 26. 26. 26. 26. 26. 26. 26. 26. 26. 26. 26. 26. 26. 26. 26. 26. 26. 26. 26. 26. 26. 26. 26. 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26. 26. 26. 26. 26. 26. 26. 26. 26. 26. 26. 26. 26. 26. 26. 26. 26. 26. 26. 26. 26. 26. 26. 26. 26. 26. 26

6. Not sure where we're going to be with the blackout prize, because that's the game we're playing right now. But there will be one of those available. 075. Also next week, the draw date for the NCI Spring 50-50. That means you are now running out of time to get your tickets for that. Here's B4. Number 4, B4. B4. The 45th number this morning is B4. B4. Right after the bingo, 1 week today, a draw will happen for the NCI 50-50. N44. 4-4. N44. N44. 4-4. N44. 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You have to get your tickets before then. That's 6 days, 13 hours, 18 minutes, and 40 seconds from now. Make sure you get your tickets by then, okay? Here's B6. Number 6, B6. 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That's where you're supposed to be, okay? 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You can also stop by headquarters while we're open through the week, do a transaction that way. That works as well. N34, 34. But the online sales, that's going to be a little more accessible for most people. I could understand you not wanting to travel in from Gillam just to make a purchase. Fair enough. Head online, do it that way. One number will be drawn. Could be you, if you're in the game. Here's G46. 4-6, G46, 4-6, G46. 10 bucks gets you in the game. The 50-50. Gets you one ticket. That's not your best value, but you got a chance, right? Here's 061. 6-1, 061, 6-1. Looking for the blackout, remember. If you double your investment up to 20 bucks, gets you 5 tickets. That's 5 times as many tickets. That's value there. You go up to $50, you get 25 tickets. Here's G48. 48G48. By the way, that's your 52nd number. We're about to cross into consolation territory. Gonna guess we're just waiting on an I because they have been a problem all morning long. G49, 204-224-2273. Best value at the 50-50 is 100 tickets for $100. That's a dollar a ticket. Consider one ticket is 10 bucks. 100 tickets for $100. That's like buy 10, get 90 free. You're not going to beat that anywhere. Crossing into consolation territory with G57, 57. And then whatever the jackpot is, you'll win half of it. Because that's how a 50-50 works. G53, 53. And then, of course, what happens to the other half? Well, that's our half. And we want to build new transmitters. So, even if you don't win, you know that the money we're raising will go towards spreading NCI-FM across the province, which you like NCI, right? Why shouldn't more people get the chance?

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So please, head to NCI5050.com. Pick up those tickets because you only have this week to do it. Make sure you do. Lillian just picked up some tickets yesterday, Adele a couple days ago. Your name could be on that list. I hope it is. So you get your chance at that 50-50 prize.

0: right? That's not fun. So you could become a triple winner next weekend. That's where I'm going with this. $448,965 plus a dollar from every card sold this week plus a dollar from every card sold next week. The blackout prize. Again, not really sure where that's going to be. We're into consolation territory right now. But not sure if the person who's phoned in bingoed. Looks like they did bingo just at the cutoff. So it'll be a $1,500 blackout prize for next week. Plus the blackout, or not the blackout, plus the 50-50. You could win three different times next weekend here on NCIFM. Make sure you are ready for that. Make sure you are ready for a recap, as somebody, as I mentioned, has called in with a valid bingo. So it's time for us to do a quick recap to finish off the game. So let's do that. Under the B, 1, 2, 3, 4, 6, 7, 8, 10, 11, 13, 15. For the eyes, we have 16, 17, 20, 23, 26, 27, and 29. Into the ends we go. 31, 32, 33, 34, 36, 37, 40, 41. No, not 41. 41 was not called, but 42 was, as was 43, 44, and 45. In the G's, we have 46, 47, 48, 49, 50, 51, 52, 53, 54, 55, 56, 57, 59, and 60. And the O's, 61, 62, 63, 65, 66, 67, 68, 69, 70, 72, 73, and 75. So there you go. Those are all of the numbers that are being called out for today. Big thank you for playing along with the NCIFM Mini Looney Pot and Blackout Bingo this morning. If you need a recap of the numbers called out in the order in which they were called, we will post those online. They're there right now. You can check ncifm.com/bingo if you would rather wait to hear the numbers read back to you by a human. We have a toll-free recap hotline, 1-866-677-0808 or 204-677-0808 in the Thompson region. Give us till about a quarter after 11 to get that running. Remember to claim your bingo. You have until noon on Monday, May 25. Thank you for your support. 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Also, make sure you join us again next week. Same bingo time, same bingo place right here on ZB1047, servicing the Winnipeg area and province-wide on NCIFM, the home of legendary country and more.
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2: 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Jeff brings you the sound that shaped the culture and continues to move it forward. Mornings with Jeff Woods on ZB 104.7, sponsored by Inner City Auto Body. 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
1: Hi, my name is Taylor. I am 346 days sober. Being able to find that belonging that I've been looking for most of my life, I've been able to kind of carve a pathway here. And I do feel like long-term treatment is probably a good choice for most of us. I know it's been the key essential part of my recovery.
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